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That's Kane, along with David Leonard and Blessed Assurance. Here on Joy Worship, I used to sing that hymn as a young Christian many, many years ago. I came to faith in Christ a long time ago, and I used to go into one of the back bedrooms and pull out a hymnal and just sing songs from that hymnal, even if I didn't know the melody. I'd make up my own melodies, and I would sing that song that I knew so well, and I remembered the assurance that flooded my young heart during that time. Blessed Assurance, one of the many, many songs of praise and worship that you hear on Joy Worship. 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If you need that blessed assurance restored and you're dealing with some issues right now, call the prayer line. 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We believe in the power of prayer because we believe in the power of God.

SEU worship and a forgiving God. Aren't you glad our God is a forgiving God? Oh, where would we be without his forbearance, his forgiveness? Where would we be? Hi, this is Cleve, and this is Joy Worship. I'm standing in for Rob again. He'll be back next week. And I was looking at the Bible app's verse for today, and it always seems to choose some of the verses I need to hear the most. And maybe this is one of those ouch verses, because the Bible is filled with verses that remind us sometimes how far off we are from the mark of where God wants for us. And what's that area in our lives that really seems to be giving us the most trouble? This verse in Ephesians chapter 4, verse 32, it's one of those verses. It says, instead, be kind to each other, tenderhearted, forgiving one another, just as God, through Christ, has forgiven you.

0: Welcome to another edition of Brad Huddleston's TechWise.
1: Pastors have one of the most difficult jobs on the planet. According to the Barna Group, over 4,000 American churches closed in 2020, and more than 20,000 pastors left the ministry during that time, and 50% said they would quit the ministry if they could find another job. I think many congregants are simply bored with church. That's one of the unfortunate results of widespread abuse of technology. When someone is addicted to a drug, including digital drugs, the emotions are most often numbed. In other words, they are bored with lesser stimulating activities such as prayer, worship, and Bible reading. This induced boredom is a medical condition called anhedonia. Writing about the Ephesian church, the Apostle Paul stated, "Having lost all sensitivity, they have given themselves over to sensuality so as to indulge in every kind of impurity." Does that sound like today's culture, including many in the church? The good news is that when a person goes through a digital detox, the emotions can be restored so that they can again enjoy analog or non-digital activities. For more help, I invite you to check out my book, Digital Rehab, at bradhuddleston.com.
0: You'll find a wide variety of additional helpful resources at bradhuddleston.com.
2: The Prince of Peace, the Son of Man, He is everything that you need. Joy Worship.

Jesus Culture, alive in you, O Lord, alive in you. This is Joy Worship. Have you ever felt like you were surrounded by the devil and all of the host of darkness, and they were just attacking you with one spiritual assault and attack after another? Hey, I've been there. Got my hands raised. Okay. It seems like everything is that could possibly go wrong is going wrong. You ever been there? Been in a situation sometimes where you're just fighting all the time and you're just losing all the time? Well, I just got one message for you. It may sound too simple, but it's in the Bible, so it is true. Just maybe one of the reasons that you're losing all these battles and quarrels that you're dealing with is that you are fighting something that God has told you not to fight. It might be that the Holy Spirit is just wanting to remind you the battle belongs to God.

From doctor's appointments and picking up the kids to just keeping the house functioning, he is with you. This is Joy Worship.

David Leonard, Just Jesus. This is Joy Worship, and I just want to share this devotional thought by one of the greatest preachers that I think a lot of us will ever be aware of. He's one of those people I look forward to meeting in heaven one day, just letting them know how much what God did through him, through his preaching and teaching, meant to me. Anyway, Charles Spurgeon said this. He says, "I have learned to kiss the wave that throws me against the rock of ages." Wow. He said, trials often feel like waves meant to break us, but God uses them to push us closer to Christ. Hardship becomes holy when it drives us to him.

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Life Church Worship, got so much to be thankful for. If you're feeling filled with gratitude and thanksgiving to God, you're in a really good situation, because I think that's the main attitude that God wants us to have. But maybe you know somebody who's struggling, okay, and they don't have that attitude. A brother or sister in faith who just right now needs a spiritual pick-me-up. 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

The unmistakable voice there of Carrie Jobe and her husband Cody Carnes and The Blessing. Here on Joy Worship, hey there, this is Cleve. And many years ago, my wife and I began a practice that kind of comes from songs like that, tell you the truth. The meaning in that song, we started doing it years back. We would get up first thing in the morning and pray, have our time of prayer, but we would call out specifically the names of our adult children and their children and the children of their children. In other words, we were praying each morning over our families who are here and maybe here after we're gone. We were praying God's blessing, a spiritual legacy. God seems to enjoy legacies and seems to enjoy blessing them when you call upon him. So I just encourage you, if you haven't done it in the morning, make it a point to call out the name of your family members and believe God to do what only God can do. Bring you a blessed legacy.

Remember when you sought a night's rest and got a colicky baby? Remember when you sought to catch up at the office and got even further behind? This is Max Licato. You can add to the list of interruptions, sorrow, excitement.

0: acquainted with sorrow and has wrestled with fear. Most people accept that. But can God relate to the hassles and headaches of my life, of your life? For some reason, this is harder to believe. Jesus knows how you feel. His eyes have grown weary. His heart has grown heavy. He has had to climb out of bed with a sore throat. He has been kept awake late and gotten up early. Jesus knows how you feel. This is Max Lucado.
1: The power of love. The freedom from sin. He is everything that you need. Joy Worship.

While all the world is speaking words of judgment and accusation and rejection and rage, while all the world is using profanity and words of conflict, while they're doing all that, what if you and I, what if God's people would speak Jesus and the sweet anointing and power and authority in that name? Think that might make a difference? I sure do. Christ was

Wherever you find yourself, on your way to work, a morning walk, or just living life, He is with you. This is Joy Worship.

we could all be fully surrendered to the will of God for our lives. Lizzie Morgan and Seth Sleater on that song. And this is Joy Worship. I've got an announcement for you that might sound kind of strange. If you knew me personally, you would understand why I'm saying this, though. And it's this. There are only 154 days, 6 hours, 15 minutes, and 55 seconds until Christmas. Yes, I'm one of those folks who so enjoy the Christmas time of year, both the fact of the cooler temperatures and the fact I just enjoy Christmas. And I just bring that up to say I'm waiting and believing God that if I'm still here and if Jesus has not returned by that time, that I'll be able to be with family and friends again, rejoicing over the wonderful gift of God. Yes, I'm what you might call an extreme Christmaser. I love God's love gift that came 2,000 years ago in the form of a baby. Yes, I'm a Christmaser. Don't you judge me.

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0: The Morning Reset. This is Moving Moments. I'm Cindy Tang. I couldn't figure out why I woke up in such a bad mood. My husband told me to take a walk outside, so I grabbed my earbuds and turned on some worship music. And 30 minutes later, something happened. I was smiling, singing, even waving to the neighbors. Now, I could have stayed grumpy all day, but instead, I followed Philippians 4:8. Fix your thoughts on what is true and noble and praiseworthy. See, the enemy wants us to stay stuck in discouragement, but worship lifts our hearts, not because our problems disappear, but because Jesus meets us in the middle of them. So today, if your soul feels heavy, try turning your ears and your heart towards God, because sometimes joy comes one verse and one song at a time. This is Moving Moments. Now it's your time to make a move.
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0: When Jen Nizza was young, a psychic medium told her that she had psychic powers of her own.
1: She said, "You're a medium, Jen, and this is a gift from God."
0: But that was actually

0: 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Here's Billy Graham explaining.
1: 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There's going to come a day when the kingdom of God is going to prevail from one end of the world to the other. Have you broken God's moral law and you've committed sin? Let me tell you, Jesus Christ can come into your heart right now and take that guilt away.
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2: 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He is everything that you need. Joy Worship.

0: From doctor's appointments and picking up the kids to just keeping the house functioning, he is with you. 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

0: Hey, I'm Season, and I'm a joy bringer. Have you ever felt like you're disqualified to make requests to the Lord? Or that your need, while big to you, is nothing compared to the crazy huge issues in the rest of the world? Well, you're not alone. There's a great story in Matthew 15 of a Gentile woman who approaches Jesus with her need. But right away, she's met with all kinds of opposition. The disciples tell her to go away, and even Jesus tells her that his priority is caring for the Israelites first. But she's persistent. She worships Jesus, and she keeps on asking him for help. And what does he do? He listens to her, calls her dear, and answers her request. There are many things at play to keep you from approaching the Lord with your request. But Jesus himself says that we are to keep on asking, keep on seeking, and keep on knocking. And his response to our persistence? Delight and faithfulness. He cares about your needs. You bring him great joy. I'm Season, and I'm a joy bringer.
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0: Are you in a Bible study or small group, but not experiencing personal spiritual growth? 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Psalm 145 reads, "The Lord is close to all who call on Him. Yes, all who call on Him in truth." 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But we become most intimate with the one who receives the first fruit of our emotions. There's a special friendship that develops when I take everything in my heart to the Lord first. The best news is that growing closer to Christ brings us closer to our friends too. For more tips, go to danagresh.com.
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So you catch me when I fall, right? And you hear me when I call crying. And you fix me when I'm broke, right? And that's all I need to know.

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0: Turn to 1 Corinthians chapter 13. Listen to these words. Love is patient and kind, is not arrogant or rude. It does not insist on its own way. It is not resentful. Love does not bring up past failures, but chooses to forgive. Does this describe your attitude and treatment of your spouse? This is the kind of love that makes for happy marriages. Love focuses on meeting the needs of the spouse, helping them to succeed, listening to their thoughts and feelings. In short, it is giving your life away for your spouse. That is precisely what Christ did for us, and it is what husbands are instructed to do for their wives. Love is sacrificial.
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0: I work with troubled kids, teens who have lost their way, and their parents often ask me what to do when their teen is arrested. Hi, I'm Mark Gregston with Parenting Today's Teens. Well, I believe in allowing a child to own the consequences of his behavior. 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It's a tough decision, but letting your child sit for a day or two in jail may be the lesson that's needed. And correction at a younger age is far better than imprisonment for a lifetime as an adult. Think about it. Jail time might just speak to your son or daughter louder than you ever could. It'll bring a sobering sense of reality to the choices and consequences.
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0: know, I'm really not a gardening type of gal, so I was thrilled when so many years ago, our 9-year-old son Joey took on the responsibility of planting and watering the flowers in our large window box. Hey, this is Debbie Griffin. One day, as he was watering the flowers, I heard him shouting in these short staccato intervals, which made him sound kind of like a barking dog. "Joey, what's going on?" I said as I ran outside. "What are you doing?" "Well, I'm giving the flowers a shout. I'm going to do this every day because, you know, Mom, the carbon dioxide from my shouts helps them to grow." "Alrighty," I said and walked inside thinking how funny it was, but how effective it could be for me too. Psalm 100 verse 1 says, "Shout with joy to the Lord." The goal is not to shout to get the joy or try to feel the joy, but more because we have the joy and we want to release it with a shout. I've decided that joyful shouting is a good way for me to bloom right where I'm planted every day. For more encouragement in Everyday Matters, visit DebbieGriffith.com.
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0: Your youngest is off to school or on their own. You're just beside yourself. It's a lot harder than you thought. The quiet halls in your home are haunting. 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

God, you're worthy. He's so worthy. Worthy of it all. Cece Winans, Joy Worship. Good morning. Rise and shine. It's going to be a beautiful day. I'm Michelle. It's great to be with you.

So, so good for Wickham. Love that. Joy Worship, good morning. This is the day the Lord's made. Today we're choosing to rejoice, to be glad.

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0: When my daughters turned 13, we gave them control over their clothing budget. We wanted them to learn how to make decisions and live with the consequences, good or bad. 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But if we don't let our children make decisions or fail, they never learn. When we insist on controlling a teenager's life, we handicap them in their abilities to think, make decisions, and understand consequences. We all learn more from our mistakes than our successes. The greatest gift we give our teenagers is the ability to learn how to think, make decisions, and understand consequences.
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2: 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Joy Worship.

0: Oh, isn't that the prayer? God, I make room for you. Do whatever you want to. Have your way, your kingdom come, your will, your purposes be done in our lives and in our hearts. Joy worship.
1: This is how I fight my battle. This is how I fight my battle. This is how I fight my battle. This is how I fight my battle.
2: That's what we're doing tonight.

Wow, I love that. It all belongs to you, God. Joy worship, good morning, songs and conversation, just to fix our gaze on beautiful Jesus. Ah, he's with you today. Our ever-present help, the one who holds us by the hand, the advocate, the Holy Spirit, whom the Father will send in my name, Jesus says, will teach you all things and remind you of everything I have said. Aren't you grateful that when we come to Christ, we get filled with the third member? John 14:26 with that beautiful verse.

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I am confident, aren't you? Passion, joy, worship. Listen to this. In the same way, the Spirit helps us in our weaknesses. We don't know what we are to pray for, how we ought to pray, but the Spirit himself intercedes with us with groanings deeper than words. This translation says, with wordless groans. I'm so glad for that. Joy, worship.

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This is Joy Worship.

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But the Spirit, the fruit of the Spirit, love, joy, peace, patience, gentleness, kindness, goodness, faithfulness, self-control. 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Against such things, there is no law. 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That's the question.

0: There's nothing more annoying than sudden stops. I'm Lena Ebijamra, and this is today's Single Christian. I was driving the other day and paying attention when, bam, the guy in front of me stopped so suddenly, which meant I had to stop suddenly. It was jarring and sudden. I didn't like it. But if I hadn't stopped, I would have massively wrecked my car and wouldn't be with you right now. As much as we disdain sudden stops, sometimes they're necessary for our own safety. As much as they annoy us, they're inevitable and a part of life. Maybe you've been forced to stop suddenly today. You were cruising along when all of a sudden, bam, a sudden stop. Are you still sulking about your fate? 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He knows about them and even ordains them. 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
1: 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Joy Worship.

0: That is my choice. What about you?
1: I choose the Jesus way.
0: He's coming in October, and I can't wait. So looking forward to that concert. Joy Worship, good morning. Great to be with you.

The King is on the throne. The King is still the King. King of Kings, Lord of Lords, Mighty God, faithful and true. How are you today? We're talking about Him, just loving Him together, worshiping together. What a great way to start our Friday, right? Joy worship.

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Tiffany Hudson. I am loving her. I'm hearing so many songs that she's done. Meet Me at the Altar, or I think that's what it's called. A couple new ones that my friend just started singing. I'm like, I love these songs. Speaking of something I love that I just found, have you ever heard of the Sing app? I think Shane and Shane are behind that. And it is amazing. Every morning, just this beautiful 15-minute devotional where you're singing worship and being encouraged. And oh, I love it. I found it last week on my way to some of the treatments that I'm doing as I'm walking out this healing. And it just encouraged my heart so much. So check it out. Search it up. It's so worth it.

Oh, God, would you do it? Baptize us fresh. How we need you, Maverick City. Joy, worship, rest on us. We'll take some time and pray together. I want to talk about spelunking, wild caving in a couple of songs. Our prayer line's open for you at 877-800-PRAY.

0: This is Carter Conlon. Romans chapter 8, verse 31, Paul says these amazing words. If God is for us, who can be against us? You know, if we truly grasp the truth that God is on our side, then nothing and no one can stand against us. When we understand that God is for us, we realize that no force of hell has any authority anymore over our lives. Today, as you read this online or hear this verbally, know this, that God is for you. Darkness has no right to oppress you any longer because God is now on your side. Trust in His sovereignty and let go of fear. Walk confidently in the light, knowing that darkness has no more authority over you. Would you join us every Wednesday night, 7 p.m. Eastern Time at itstimetopray.org, where people from all over the world are gathering to pray together because it's now time, my brother, my sister, to pray.
1: The timeless Redeemer, the forever faithful. He is everything that you need. Joy Worship.

invited to bask and just to marinate in his beautiful love. Josh Baldwin, Joy Worship. I'm Michelle. Have you ever been in a wild cave? I'm not just talking about a cave tour that you walk through where there's a pathway and you're like, stalactite, stalagmite. I'm talking about the kind where the helmets and the lights and you crawl and climb and you wade through water and, you know, go through these little tight crevices, you know, that kind of cave. One of the caves that we would take young people in, it had one passageway that you could go through. It was called the birth canal. You could choose a C-section if you wanted to. That was always my choice. But anyway, caving is not my favorite thing to do. My husband absolutely loves it. But as we take these young people in the cave and we

just blackness. Then my husband will pull out a lighter and just flick that lighter. One little light illuminates the room. And I want to remind you today, you are that light in your workplace, on your campus, when you stop at the grocery store. Your light shines. The Bible says, let your light so shine before men that they'll see your good works and they'll glorify your Father in heaven. Remember, we have our dad's DNA. We're called to represent our Father every place we go. So, Father, we come to you in Jesus' name. Thank you that we get to represent you. We are called to be ambassadors. That's mind-blowing. Sons and daughters, joint heirs with Christ. Help that to soak in deep today. Father, we love you so much. And every need represented by my friends, we lift them before you for physical healing, for cancer-free bodies, for restoration of an eye in Jesus' name, for healing for a child, someone who is contending, her and her husband, for an adoption. Lord, we just pray for breakthrough. And I thank you that you've already prepared the child that's meant to be in their family, how you celebrate adoption. Oh, we love you. We pray for mercy for our nation. We need you desperately. It's in Jesus' beautiful name that we pray. Amen. Thanks for praying with me.

I love that so much. Benjamin William Hastings and friends, Joy Worship. Thank you for listening today. I'm grateful for this time together. You satisfy me more than the richest feast. I will praise you with songs of joy, Psalm 63 tells us. And I like this quote from Alistair Begg. Only when we're captured by an awe and reverence in the presence of God will we begin to worship God in spirit and truth. Scripture says a time is coming and now has come when true worshipers will worship him in spirit and in truth.

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I'm Michelle. I've been sharing a lot about valuing the presence of God this morning and sharing some different quotes and scriptures about his presence. And there is a classic book called The Practice of the Presence of God from Brother Lawrence. And this is what he says. I drove away from my mind everything capable of spoiling the sense of the presence of God. I just made it my business to persevere in his holy presence. My soul had an habitual, silent, secret conversation with God. Isn't that good? He is here all the time. He's the God that won't leave you or forsake you. Turn your gaze, turn your affection on him today, my friend.

Lifting up holy hands, joy, worship. Did you hear about this? I love this. Justin Bieber didn't use his brief moment on the world's biggest stage to sing one of his pop hits. He used it to worship. An estimated 2 billion people watched the 2026 World Cup finals between Spain and Argentina. And during the first ever halftime show, the Canadian singer appeared on the stage with just an acoustic guitar to perform Everything Hallelujah. It was a decision that surprised millions of viewers who had expected to hear something like Baby Baby or, you know, Love Yourself or some of his hits. But during the performance, Bieber altered the song's final verse, replacing the original lyrics with the phrase, "It's the World Cup, Hallelujah." Everything Hallelujah. I love that. That makes me happy. He led the world in worship, right?

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2: The Spirit's power, our strength and shield. He is everything that you need. Joy Worship.

I love it. Silence. 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Be still. I'm reminded of that often. And during this healing journey, I have no choice but to be still. It's hard. I was up since about 4:30 and my mind was just racing of all the things, you know, that we could do in this opportunity that I have to be where I'm going for treatments and stuff. And so I'm like, oh, Lord, but I need to be still, and you need to be still and take time in his presence and in his goodness and in his mercy. He's so good. Listen to the words of this song. I think this is just brilliantly written. It's by Benjamin William Hastings. Lie. Joy Worship.

God, I praise you again and again. Putting on that garment of praise. Brooke Lingerwood with passion. Love that. Joy worship. Have a great weekend. Look for opportunities to share kindness, to be joy. You might be the only person that represents Jesus to the people that you meet. So let's represent him well.

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So we've all had those situations where we forgot to water a plant or our yards got really dry, and all of a sudden, all the moisture and all of the life gets pulled out. Well, the same can go for our hearts. Hey, I'm Amanda on Joy Worship. So how do we get that life back in? We lean into the hope and forgiveness of Jesus. There is still power in the blood. Here's Anna Golden on Joy Worship.

We have hope for the future because we know the end of the story. Hey, I'm Amanda on Joy Worship. And even though we are guaranteed to face trouble on this earth, we know this. We have a God who has overcome the world. And when we put our faith and our hope and our trust in Him, yeah, maybe every day isn't the best day. We do have that hope for the future.

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1: The Prince of Peace, the Son of Man, He is everything that you need. Joy Worship.

So where have you seen the evidence of God's goodness in your life? It is Josh Baldwin on Joy Worship. I'm Amanda. Might be in a great cup of coffee, could be in a bouquet of flowers, or just the opportunity to walk into a grocery store, get a gallon of milk and a carton of eggs, and go, thank you, Lord, for providing. There are so many things that we experience on a day-to-day basis that we often forget.

So you spend any time scrolling through social media and you're going to see a lot of things that promise to bring you satisfaction. Hey, I'm Amanda. Enjoy worship, whether it's a medication, maybe it's a fitness plan, maybe that next vacation, getting a boat, a bigger house, all of those things promise to satisfy. But the truth is, the only thing that does, the only thing that fills that void in our hearts, give me Jesus. Here's Meredith Andrews on Joy Worship.

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As we get ready to wrap up another week, we truly have so much to be thankful for. Hey, I'm Amanda on Joy Worship with Chris McClarney.

Thanks so much for making Joy Worship a part of your morning. My name is Amanda. And when we remember the hope that we have in Jesus, it allows us to get through the hard times. It doesn't mean we can't have bad days. It doesn't mean that sometimes things just really stink. But hopefully we can hold on to joy because of hope, not a hope we have to find for ourselves, but the hope that Jesus has given to us.

0: It's time for another edition of Brad Huddleston's TechWise. Here's Brad.
1: 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I suspect many parents simply want a walk-away solution. 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In my experience working with former Sergeant Nigel Dalton of the Queensland Police in Australia, filtering and accountability software is considered a speed bump, not a solution. 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You will be shocked and saddened. 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Is it time for you to consider doing the same? 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You are the solution.
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2: 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The freedom from sin. He is everything that you need. Joy Worship.

joy worship. And isn't it a beautiful thing that he says, bring me your messes. I want to help you put things back together. He doesn't say you have to feel bad about it. He welcomes us, a child that he loves. Here's Cece Winans. It's worthy of it all on Joy Worship.

From doctor's appointments and picking up the kids to just keeping the house functioning, he is with you. This is Joy Worship.

So we've seen that passage in scripture, taste and see that the Lord is good. But I love that my pastor breaks it down in the form of a cheeseburger. Hey, I'm Amanda on Joy Worship. And maybe this weekend you'll grill out and you'll enjoy a delicious patty of turkey or ground beef or a veggie burger. And you think about all the components that had to go into putting that together. Then you also have the grain that was milled to make the flour to create the bun, and the seeds and the sunshine and the water that went together to make that tomato grow. So many different opportunities to see the hand of God at work, even in a humble dinner.

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Gateway Worship. That is called Always on Joy Worship. Hey, I'm Amanda. Congratulations on making it to Friday. You're going to get through the afternoon and the weekend will be here. For some of us, it looks like rest, relaxation, time with friends and family. For others, it looks like getting caught up on that laundry. Because how on earth are all these kids wearing all these clothes? Here's House Fires. It's Yes and Amen on Joy Worship.

one of those things that Jesus is he is a promise keeper. Hey, and Amanda, enjoy worship. And one of the promises I hold on to is that his grace is enough for us. Every misstep, every mistake, every time we got it wrong, his grace covers us. 2 Corinthians 12 says this, "My grace is sufficient for you, for my power is made perfect in weakness. Therefore, I will boast all the more gladly about my own weaknesses, so that Christ's power may rest on me."

0: We speak of a short life, but compared to eternity, who has a long one? This is Max Lucado. A person's days on earth may seem like a thimbleful, but compared to the Pacific of eternity, even the years of Methuselah filled no more than a glass. James was not speaking just to the young when he said, "Your life is a mist. You can see it for a short time, but then it goes away." In God's plan, every life is long enough, and every death is timely. And though you and I might wish for a longer life, God knows better. And this is important. Though you and I may wish a longer life for our loved ones who have gone on before us, they don't. Ironically, the first to accept God's decision of death is the one who dies. You see, while we're mourning at a grave, they're marveling in heaven. And while we're questioning God, they're praising God. This is Max Lucado.
1: Our mediator, our faithful pastor, he is everything that you need. Joy Worship.

Anybody else feel like they're being pulled in 1,000 different directions right now? Hey, I'm Amanda on Joy Worship. And I think especially for women of my age, I'm in my mid-40s, there are so many things we need to be thinking about in any given day. Our jobs and also our families and also taking care of the house and taking care of our spouses, but also taking care of ourselves with protein and fiber and water and enough steps during the day. And I think in all of that conversation, there's one thing that gets left out. What does it look like to just keep Jesus at the center, to lean into his truth, to spend time with him and trust that everything else is going to fall into place? Here's Chris Tomlin on Joy Worship.

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1: His grace is enough for us. His blood covers our sin. He gives us hope for a future and a chance for forgiveness. What an awesome God. Here's Passion on Joy Worship. Yeah.

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I love that image so much. And it reminds me of like the Charlie Brown characters from the Christmas movie where they're kind of dancing in the pageant, dancing on those graves that we once lived in. Hey, I'm Amanda on Joy Worship. It's not because we were good or because we did enough nice things. It's because of the goodness and kindness of God. Here's Eric Nieder on Joy Worship.

Wherever you find yourself, on your way to work, a morning walk, or just living life, He is with you. This is Joy Worship.

Has anyone else ever noticed that God's timing doesn't feel like ours, and yet his timing is perfect? Hey, I'm Amanda on Joy Worship, and a little phrase I've had to tuck in my pocket over the years, while I am waiting, he is at work. Here's Patrick Mayberry on Joy Worship.

0: The call that should always be heard. This is Moving Moments. I'm Cindy Tang. I can still hear it today. My mom calling me for dinner. See, I grew up on a big farm in Michigan, and when she called, I could hear her all the way into the peach orchard, and I always answered, "Coming." You know, there's another voice that could be calling out your name today. The voice of Jesus. He's calling because he knows you're weary in this walk of life. See, in Matthew 11, 28, 30, Jesus said, "Come to me if you're weary and burdened, and I'll give you rest." Perhaps your response should be, "Coming." Remember, Romans 10, 13 says, "Whoever calls upon the name of Jesus will be saved." If that's you, Jesus is waiting, and all you need to do is respond and say, "Coming." This is Moving Moments. Now it's your time to make a move.
1: Our interceder, our one redeemer. He is everything that you need. Joy Worship.

So we have two daughters, and one of them is already out of the house. The other one is getting ready to go to college this fall, and it's going to be me and my husband and three boys, and I'm already feeling outnumbered. Hey, I'm Amanda on Joy Worship. Hope you're having a great afternoon. Thanks for making us a part of it. Remember this, no matter what you're going through today, God already knows the outcome, and He is making a way for you. You can trust that. Here's Leland on Joy Worship.

Slater. That's Turn It to Praise on Joy Worship. Hey, I'm Amanda. Hope you have a really good weekend. My friend Lisa Williams coming in next. Here's Matt Redman.

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Such beautiful surrender in that song from Poets and Prophets. And more songs of surrender and love towards God. This song, the next song, the song after that. I hope you can stay. It's Joy Worship.

Joy Worship is the name of this place. I'm Lisa Williams, and when I got here, I said a prayer. I said, Lord, I need you so much this afternoon. Not much sleep last night, lots of things going on in my life. And immediately, the songs just start filling me. He starts filling me because these songs draw me closer to him. You know what I'm talking about, right? And then I see this next song, and I'm like, oh, yes. The day's going to get a little better now with Chandler Moore, with some help from Elevation Worship. Time for some gratitude on Joy Worship.

0: Phil Tuttle is the CEO of Walk Through the Bible, a global ministry which makes the Bible more accessible to new Christians. One of the reasons Phil is so passionate about reading the Bible is the positive impact it brings.
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0: There's a reason why spending time reading the Bible brings these results. Here's Billy Graham to explain.
2: There are millions of people that are confused, frustrated, and perplexed today. That inward peace which man so desperately seeks, only the Bible has been able to meet the need and meet it fully. You will find it all there in the Bible.
0: Do you struggle with confusion, frustration, lack of inner peace? Just as Billy Graham said, the answers are found in the Bible, and we can help you get started in the Bible. 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We're the Billy Graham Evangelistic Association.
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I know for me, it's always very humbling when I realize I can't do this by myself. 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

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Which of you fathers, if your son asks for a fish, will give him a snake instead? Or if he asks for an egg, you give him a scorpion? 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

night and day, day and night. Our love for you, Heavenly Father, our love is towards you. We love you with our hearts, our minds, our bodies, our strength, with what we think and what we say and what we do. We love you. And we stand in your love right now, receiving the love that you have for us. Thank you. Thank you.

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My name is Lisa Williams. Thinking about if this experience of this radio station is good for you, then maybe you'd share it with a friend. 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

0: Hey, I'm Season, and I'm a joy bringer. Do you ever feel like God has too much to deal with to pay attention to your needs? Right now, there is a lot going on in the world. Tragedy, chaos, pain, suffering, and persecution, all things that seem to trump my issues. But I love what it says in Psalm 34:17. The Lord hears his people when they call to him for help. He rescues them from all their troubles. God isn't overwhelmed or too busy for you. He hears you and he's at work to rescue you, his beloved child. And note that it says he rescues them, meaning he comes to you to swoop you up in his loving arms. The Lord is bigger than all the troubles in this world, and he has more than enough love and power to go around. No matter what your need is, don't let the enemy fool you into thinking that the Lord is too busy for you. Bring it to the Lord and let him swoop you up into his lap and check out the view from his throne of victory. I'm Season, and I'm a joy bringer.
1: 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He is everything that you need. Joy Worship.

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Just thinking about all the messages that you have heard today, you are bombarded every day, every week, every month, every year, millions of messages. And so let's get some truth coming your way in this song from Charity Gale called I Believe.

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Worship here. 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

I know what it's like to have plaguing thoughts, negative thoughts, worrisome thoughts, fearful thoughts, almost like swarming in the mind. And it's like, oh, I need something to bat these away. Hey, how about this song? Let's let this just fill our brains and hearts and minds. Elevation Worship singing on Joy Worship.

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giving all the glory to God. That was Cody Carnes, Nothing Else. It is good to have you here as we are inching closer to the weekend together. My name is Lisa Williams. Here's a good reminder from Phil Wickham. It really is amazing grace.

Hallelujah in the Hard Things. That was Brian and Kate Torwalt on Joy Worship. There was one guy who said hallelujah at the hard things. He said thank you for what he'd been healed of, for sure. The man with leprosy, it's in the Bible, this horrible disease. There were 10 who were healed. One of them came back to say thank you to Jesus. And Jesus, his response makes me wonder if he was sad, because he said, where are the other 9? Didn't I heal 10? Only one came back to say thank you. It makes me feel sad too, but it also gives me some sort of deep spiritual resolve. I want to be the one. Let's be 1/10. We stop and say, I see what you did. I want to thank you for healing me, for helping me, for showing me the way.

0: As moms, it's so hard to watch our kids go through the storms of life. We spend a lot of time trying to calm the waves, but what if they have purpose? Hi, I'm Dana Gresh, founder of True Girl. In Matthew 14, we read the account of Jesus walking on the water. When the disciples in the boat saw him, they thought he was a ghost. I've always admired Peter's bravery. He stepped out into the waves. And as the story goes, Peter began to sink, and Jesus brought him back to the surface and into the boat. Then, the Bible says, when they got into the boat, the wind ceased. To be sure, walking in the waves taught Peter and the other disciples the importance of trusting Jesus. Are the circumstances around your child feeling like waves? Press into teaching your child how to walk and trust God, even in the storm. For more tips on how to raise your kids, go to danagresh.com.
1: Our glorious treasure, our calling King. He is everything that you need. Joy Worship.

Joy Worship. This is from Psalm 63. The Lord reigns. He is robed in majesty. The Lord is robed in majesty, armed with strength, mightier than the thunder of the great waters, mightier than the breakers of the sea. The Lord is high and mighty. Your statutes, Lord, stand firm. Holiness adorns your house for endless days.

0: When you go through really tough times, sometimes God gives you a song that you can hold on to, or sometimes the song holds on to you. I'm Lisa Williams on Joy Worship. This next song, it's one of those songs for me. I think it was 2015 when I would get up early in the morning to work, and I had had a very sad year. And I needed to work, though. I couldn't just be sad. I had to work. So I would get up in the morning, sit in a chair at my desk, and play this next song from beginning to end, morning after morning after morning. And it would just center me in Christ. So whenever I hear it, oh, I remember how faithful He is.
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Joy Worship. I'm Lisa Williams, and I'm playing this next song for someone listening, and you're very, very tired, like bone weary in your soul. This one's for you.

about some words from Jesus that he spoke, recorded in Matthew chapter 6 in the Bible on joy worship. Just something for you to chew on as you're getting ready to hear this song from Jen Johnson. Jesus said, "Do not worry about tomorrow, for tomorrow will worry about itself."

0: A Love Language Minute. Here's Dr. Gary Chapman on dealing with a spouse with serious anger issues.
1: The feeling of anger itself is not sinful, but often we sin when we feel angry. But there comes a time to have to apply tough love. And what you say to him is, I hope you know that I love you very much. I am very disturbed with your angry outburst, and they hurt my heart. And I love you too much to sit here and do nothing about it. I'm going to get counseling. I'm asking you to go with me. If you don't go with me, then I'm going to have to decide what I'm going to have to do. To me, that's the approach. There comes a time for tough love, and tough love is love because you're concerned about their well-being and about the relationship.
0: For more answers, go to startmarriageright.com.
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Corey Asbury. I've got something to tell you about Corey Asbury. I'm Lisa Williams on Joy Worship. He was just singing Holy God, and I'm so happy that he was. I was recently at a Forrest Frank concert. It was sold out. There were a lot of people there, most of them really young. And it was really exciting to see all these kids jumping and dancing and singing songs about God. Forrest Frank glorifying God every step of the way during that concert. And about three quarters of the way through the concert, my eyes were closed and then I heard a voice I recognize. Corey Asbury was up there. He started leading worship and went from worship song to worship song to worship song. It was so powerful. It was almost like my heart fell to pieces. That's the only way I can describe it. It was like my heart became water within me. I was so happy that Corey is back leading worship after kind of being a prodigal, but he's back. And that song, Holy God, I'm so glad we got to hear it together. Hey, I'm glad you're here. Are you back? That's good news. If so, let's play a song for you from Meredith Andrews. It's The Lamb, The Lion, The King on Joy Worship.

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That's Pat Barrett and Break Open. Hey, good afternoon. This is Cleve in for Rob again this afternoon here on Joy Worship, and the weekend is just about here. A lot of us are also looking forward to Sunday to get together with brothers and sisters in the faith and praise and worship God. And we're going to get you a head start in doing that with this powerful song by Cody Carnes, Christ Be Magnified.

Don't you just sense the nearing of the presence of God? Listen to that song by CeCe. Just knowing that Jesus, of course, is coming back. He said he would. But now there's a sense of anticipation. And I'm not one of those who are going to try to tag, okay, a day or special time of the year. Jesus said you can't do that. But the drawing near of Jesus, you can sense a sense of anticipation in the air. So whenever it's going to be, I just want to be found doing what the Lord wants us to do. I want to be not somebody just looking up, but someone looking around and seeing what we can do in these waning days or waning months or waning years, whatever, before our Lord Jesus returns. This is Joy Worship.

0: When you have an older teen spinning out of control and not responding to your discipline, it may mean you have a very important choice before you. 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Hi, I'm Mark Gregston with Parenting Today's Teens. 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
2: The breath of life, the Passover lamb. He is everything that you need. Joy Worship.

You know, that song reminds me that it is a good idea sometimes just to literally count some of your blessings. I mean, just to do it. I don't know if you've ever just taken a time to say, Lord, I just want to take a few minutes just to thank you. And then just begin to thank him for the many, many blessings he's done in your life, the life of your family, and your church. Not ask him for anything, but thank him for everything. I'm not talking about some type of formula or special pattern of doing things. Just saying, Father, I just want to thank you for just being you and what you've done in my life. Try it. I think it'll make a revolutionary change in your life to live and to start your day off with just thanking God. This is Joy Worship.

Wherever you find yourself, on your way to work, a morning walk, or just living life, He is with you. This is Joy Worship.

And Father, we declare that song is true, that everything, all things, it all belongs to you, God. And Father, forgive us for taking it upon ourselves as if it belonged to us. Lord, we right now release everything that you've entrusted to us, our children, our grandchildren, our homes, our churches, everything that you've entrusted to us, we give it back to you in thanksgiving because it is all yours. And we just thank you for it. This is Joy Worship. Good afternoon. I'm Cleve in for Rob again. Here's Elevation Worship. So be it.

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Every time I hear that song by Chris Tomlin, I want to shout out, yes, he is worthy. There's no one as worthy as he is, our God. Hi, this is Cleve in for Rob again here on Joy Worship. And the worthiness of God is something I think we overlook as far as declaring that each and every day. I hate to say it, but I find myself forgetting sometimes just how worthy he is as I begin to complain about this, that, or the other, as if they were worthy of my attention instead of God. You know what I'm saying? It happens. So I'm just by choice, by God's grace, going to turn away from all my complaining and murmuring about things happening in society and taking place right now. And I'll just declare along with Chris Tomlin in that song, he is worthy.

Hillsong, behold the Lamb of God. Joy worship on a Friday afternoon. Hope you're ready for the weekend, ready for church. I really, really do. Something that I believe will inspire you is for me to tell you something that you already know. I mean, we all know it, but I'm one of those people sometimes I just like to hear it again. What am I talking about? I want to say to you again that God loves you. You got that? You are loved by God.

0: A few years ago, I watched a music video of a woman I used to mentor, and I was amazed at the talent and beauty she displayed. Hey, this is Debbie Griffith. But instead of feeling happy for her, I was jealous. Why her? You know, jealousy is one of the most dangerous poisons, which can literally destroy us. It's challenging because we know we shouldn't be jealous, so we pretend it's not happening. And we find reasons why the other person shouldn't have success. So I called my husband and I said, I'm jealous. And as soon as I brought my jealousy to the light, it no longer had power over me. I was able to congratulate my friend, and the poison of envy didn't infect me. We have a special friendship, and I'm proud of her. King Solomon asked, who can stand before jealousy? No one can, because it's as cruel as the grave. It's hard to be honest about this part of our lives, the jealousy that creeps in. So let God show you the success He has for you by being you every day. For more encouragement in Everyday Matters, visit DebbieGriffith.com.
1: The trusted prophet, the sovereign king, He is everything that you need. Joy Worship.

Oh, yeah. Wow. That's Alston Stone and the Hands of Christ My King. This is Joy Worship. Hey there, I'm Cleve, in for Rob again. And I was checking out the Bible app's verse for today, and it is a powerful one. It just seems like every time I open up the verse of the day on this particular app, it just speaks to me, the words, the scriptures just speak to me as if it was meant just for me. Ever had that happen to you? Anyway, their verse of the day is found in Corinthians chapter 10, verse 13. The temptations in your life are no different from what others experience. And God is faithful. He will not allow the temptation to be more than you can stand. When you are tempted, He will show you a way out so that you can endure.

Bill Wickham, Brandon Lake, and so good. This is Joy Worship. I'm Cleve, in for Rob again this evening. And the other day, I realized something that I hadn't thought of, which is what realization is all about. I mean, I realized I was outside during the evening, and I was actually just going to the car, and I looked up, and I noticed the stars. And it just kind of hit me as a kid. As a young child, my family, my brothers and sisters, we used to always go out stargazing, looking at the constellations and occasionally seeing a shooting star across the horizon. And I just realized I stopped doing that many, many years ago. And that's a pity, because not only do I miss that joy, childlike joy that you have when you just look around and see the nature that God has created. And you just realize also your problems on this earth are not nearly as big as the astronomical miracles that God has on display for us to see anytime we want to. You know what I'm saying? So by God's grace, I'm going to start sky watching again, watching the moon and the stars, watching his creation and worshiping the creator.

WJIS HD2 Bradenton, WCIE HD2 Newport Richey, WHLG HD2 Port St. Lucie, and anywhere you are with the Joy FM app. This is Joy Worship.